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0: I'm Tony DeReno, and this time on Thursday night, we make the plans for you one more time for Earth, Wind & Fire and Lionel Richie. Like our buddy Jeff, he won tickets, and I know your wife's excited.
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2: You know it.
0: Yeah. Well, we're going to party like it is September 21st. With tickets for you as well. Thursday night, Earth, Wind & Fire, Lionel Richie. Make sure you're back. And we'll keep the throwbacks going tonight, too. 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

0: 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One amazing night. Amazing night. And you're there for it all. Keep listening and you could win tickets to the Sing a Song All Night Long 2026 tour starring Earth, Wind & Fire and Lionel Richie. 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

93.3 KIOA. Thank you for having your throwbacks on tonight. Stephanie, we appreciate you having them on. Also, Marcus and Tim doing some work in the garage with us tonight. Marcus, Tim, we appreciate you too. You got to get some stuff done in the garage with us. 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

Des Moines' greatest hits are on 93.3 KIOA. We've said it before, we'll say it again. Sometimes Tuesdays are more manic than Mondays. Hey, we get you through, and we banish those manic Monday vibes with this one tonight, written by Prince. The Bangles are on the All Request Hour.

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0: And a big thank you to Hadley. 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Hadley's just getting back from a nice little weekend camping trip, getting back into the swing of things, and wanted Girls on Film from Duran Duran. Hadley, we got you with that one for sure. What a great song, huh? Little clicking at the beginning, that always gets us. We'll get that ready to go for Hadley and whatever you'd like. 877-909-1989. 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

93.3 KIOA. I'm Tony the Reno. Appreciate you having the throwbacks on tonight as we get ready for another night of Earth, Wind, and Fire and Lionel Richie tickets. The biggest party of the summer, this concert, huh? Let's get you in. Come on back Thursday night at the beginning of the show and win.

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Summer vibes with this song. Yes, it translates to the good island. I'll tell you what, I'll pick any island for a summer trip. Here's Madonna.

0: two iconic acts. One amazing night. And you're there for it all. Keep listening and you could win tickets to the Sing a Song All Night Long 2026 tour, starring Earth, Wind & Fire and Lionel Richie. Stepping off in late June and running through the summer. 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That's Thursday night. Right here.
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93.3 KIOA. I'm Tony the Reno, and Thursday night's the night. Earth, Wind, and Fire and Lionel Richie tickets to get you dancing in the aisles yet again. Come on back and win your tickets for their sing-a-song all night long tour right at the beginning of the show.

Des Moines' greatest hits are on 93.3 KIOA. How are you? I'm Tony the Reno. It's almost time to play another edition of our Throwback Timeline. We're doing 80s tonight. We're going to pop some gum. Some gum that lasts not a long time, but an extra long time for the first time. You know the year, you could win some cash coming up next.

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0: 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In the year, we're talking about Angela Lansbury and all the craziness. Murder, She Wrote debuts on CBS. Very unlikely sleuth she was, but man, she pulled it off. We get the gum that lasts not just a long time, an extra, extra, extra long time is extra. Sugar-free gum debuts. And on the radio, we do the jitterbug. Bump, bump. Wake Me Up Before You Go-Go, one of the biggest hits of the year. Was it 1984, 1985, or 1986? Text your guest to 877-909-1989.
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0: And what year was it? Murder, She Wrote premieres on CBS. Extra, Sugar-Free Gum debuts. And Wake Me Up Before You Go-Go, one of the biggest songs of the year from Wham. If you texted and guessed 1984, then you got to do like they say and do the jitterbug. Nice job. You're in the running for the free money tonight.

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0: two iconic acts. One amazing night. And you're there for it all. Keep listening and you could win tickets to the Sing a Song All Night Long 2026 tour, starring Earth, Wind & Fire and Lionel Richie. 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

0: 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And Tina's going to be off to the Sing a Song All Night Long tour, seeing Earth, Wind, and Fire and Lionel Richie. I know you've got great dance moves. Do your kids feel the same way?
1: Possibly not.
0: Don't bring them. 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
0: for Melissa and her team. You've got Shelly there. You've got Dan there. You need
2: Love Fool by the Cardigans. Do you remember that one? Can you play that one?
0: We can do that one. Absolutely. You guys got it.
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1: And I'm Tony Lorino. 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

0: Unbelievable. 93.3 KIOA. And Jeff has tickets as part of our huge giveaway for Earth, Wind & Fire and Lionel Richie. I know your wife is excited about this.
1: My wife's really particular to September from Earth, Wind & Fire. She loves that song.
0: They struck a chord with, I think, every woman in America with that song, where they look at the calendar when September 21st is coming around and they're like, we got to do something fun tonight for this one, huh?
1: You know it.
0: September 21st. Let's win you tickets as well. Come on back Thursday night and you're in.

0: still ahead. It's 1 year of hits for one solid hour. Throwback Nation's late night class reunion. Go! And if these sound familiar,
1: won't like the chips.
0: Late night class reunion for the class of 1987 is coming up in 20 minutes or less
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Class of 87, the big hair is going, our heads are banging. Let's do it. An hour of your songs on the late night class reunion. All things 1987, all this hour. So grab that can of VO5. It's been in the back closet since then. 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

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His first, this one, the song that really made him a household name, though. 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

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Class of 1987 Late Night Class Reunion is on. It was a big year for this woman. Not only did she have the comeback and a number one song with George Michael on this, she's into the Rock and Roll Hall of Fame. First woman to do so. Hey, cheers to Aretha Franklin, class of 1987, Late Night Class Reunion style. Here's I Knew You Were Waiting For Me.

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1: Jeremy has been struggling lately, you guys, because and I've seen this happen a couple of times where she has been looking at her phone and then she just goes, stop, down your phone.
2: I have to tell myself to put down my phone now.
1: You don't even realize you're doing it. And I'm not going to be the one to tell you.
2: You can tell me. Please tell me.
1: No, I don't want to tell you because I want to see if you notice.
2: I definitely notice. It just takes a minute.
1: It does.
2: When my brain finally goes, what are you doing? Is when I have to tell myself to put down my phone.
1: I mean, it happened multiple times already.
2: Yeah. I just put down my phone. You know what I was doing? I was cleaning out the apps on my phone. Don't know why. Why did I decide I need to do that right now? But I did.
1: Well, you are not alone, Jeremy. You are sitting comfortably with Gen Z right now, quite honestly.
2: Oh, my God.
1: There's a new survey that claims that Gen Z employees spend the equivalent of 49 full work days a year scrolling their phones while they're on the job.
2: Wow.
1: 49 work days. So that is almost... That is almost 2 full months of work. That's a lot of missed productivity. Like, that's a lot of money that they're costing their companies.
2: Yeah.
1: Millennials don't do it nearly as much, which, you know, Jeremy is technically a millennial, so...
2: Technically.
1: I mean, you're not...
2: I'm elder.
1: You are elder, but you're not doing it nearly as much as Gen Z is doing.
2: What about Gen X over there, sir?
1: Gen X does it even less.
2: Okay.
1: And this got us thinking about another opportunity for us to check out exactly how much two of us are actually scrolling our phones. We like to hold each other accountable. Now,
2: I forget how to get to this.
1: Just do a search for screen time.
2: Okay.
1: So, in fairness, we are required to do a lot of social media videos for work. So we do spend a little bit extra amount of time on our phones, whether it be shooting and editing videos, that sort of thing. But for me, I feel like that's still not an excuse.
2: Okay.
1: So what is your, or have you found your daily average?
2: Well, it's for this week.
1: Mm-hmm.
2: My daily average so far this week, 4 hours and 24 minutes.
1: Okay, do me a favor.
2: Yeah.
1: Hold your finger on top of like the first couple days of the week and tell me what those days say, because that's going to give you a...
2: Oh.
1: Yeah.
2: Oh, I don't like that.
1: Because see, today doesn't count because we're still early in the day, and so it's bringing down the average.
2: What was I doing on Sunday?
1: Clearly nothing.
2: Oh my God. 6 hours and 55 minutes.
1: That's it?
2: On Sunday. That's it? That's a lot.
1: My current daily average is 7 hours and 50 minutes.
2: Whoa. How?
1: You want to know what my Sunday was?
2: Yeah, what was your Sunday?
1: 11 hours, 46 minutes.
2: You were on your phone for 11 hours on Sunday.
1: Apparently. Yesterday, 10 hours, 41 minutes.
2: Okay, now, you have a problem.
1: Here's the thing. I watch a lot of YouTube. I watch a lot of TikTok. I'm shooting videos. I'm scrolling Facebook.
2: You're not helping your cause here.
1: Also, I do have a problem with leaving my phone up and on and just sitting it down. I don't turn my phone off. I don't turn the screen off. I just let it run.
2: You are so much sounding like an addict right now.
1: Hey, I can quit anytime.
2: I can do whatever I want. I don't do it all the time. I only leave my phone on every once in a while, and it doesn't bother me. 11 hours.
1: On Sunday.
2: Oh, my God. I hit 6 and wanted to throw up, and now I'm at almost 7. There for a while, I was at like 3.5, 4.
1: Mm-hmm.
2: And it's just slowly creeping up. Oh, my God.
1: I mean, my daily average is only 7 hours and 50 minutes if you throw in today.
2: Only.
1: Today, I should say.
2: Yeah, what are you at today so far?
1: An hour and 2 minutes.
2: Holy cow! I almost swore.
1: I scroll on the toilet. What can I say?
2: 16. How much time do you spend on the toilet?
3: If you've ever powered through a long workout, a packed travel day, or back-to-back meetings and thought, why do I

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1: Well, Luke, you were on to something.
2: Yeah?
1: Sort of. Kind of. Apparently, a household item that every kitchen in the 80s had...
2: Oh?
1: ...is now one of the top searched for things at thrift stores.
2: Oh?
1: It is. Are you ready?
2: Yes.
1: An under cabinet.
2: Yes.
1: Kitchen.
2: Yes.
1: Clock radio.
2: Oh. I thought it was going to be the can opener.
1: It's not the can opener as much as you want it to be the can opener. It is the under cabinet kitchen radio.
2: You know, I will say, if it's not going to be the can opener, I'm glad it's the clock radio.
1: Yeah.
2: Because I used to think that when I went to my friends' houses and they had these, mm-hmm. I was like, oh, you rich.
1: Right.
2: Because you have a radio in the kitchen and you have mounted it under your cabinet. It is floating above your food.
1: If you had some sort of entertainment, anything in the kitchen, it was always a big deal.
2: Absolutely.
1: My friend who got the TV in the kitchen, like the little one, the little black and white one. Remember that one back in the day? I always thought that was cool because they could watch TV in their kitchen.
2: That was fancy.
1: Now we just sit on our phones and it's the same thing. But no, with all of the analogness that the youths are trying to embrace again...
2: Mm-hmm.
1: This is now one of the things that they are searching for their homes to make their kitchens and dining rooms a space where they don't have electronics and AI and screens and all of the things.
2: I kind of love this. Of course, now that you say that, I was just about to be like, I wonder why Amazon hasn't come out with an Alexa that mounts underneath your cabinet just like the old days and has a clock on it. And
1: psst, psst. Hey.
2: Yeah.
1: We work in radio.
2: They can put the radio on that.
1: I know, but we want them to have radios.
2: You can
1: analog radios are so cool.
2: You can.
1: They look so fun.
2: They are cool. You can listen to KIOA on an Alexa.
1: You can.
2: But it is cooler to.
1: But it is cool to have the little thing, and you can turn the dial, and it moves back and forth. That's so fun.
2: See, I would want that, but I would want it to look more modern and futuristic.
1: That defeats the purpose.
2: No, it doesn't.
1: It defeats the purpose.
2: I don't want a vintage one.
1: What is wrong with you?
2: No, I see. I want the new current companies to come out with them. I like
1: the one so they don't have any numbers or dials or anything on it. You still want it to be like buttons and
2: sure,
1: or not even buttons, like slide screens.
2: Sure,
1: make it a little
2: touch screen. Oh, that would be awesome. I still want the radio in the kitchen.
1: You're too bougie.
2: I'm not bougie.
1: You're so bougie.
2: I don't want a yellow-looking old radio.
1: Yellow? They came in different colors.
2: I'm saying it used to be white when
1: it was there,
2: and then it turned yellow.
1: It's a clock radio. Why has it got to be fancy? It needs to do two things. Tell me the time, and let me listen to the radio. That's all I want it to do. It's analog. That's the whole point. I don't need it to be all fancy and have lights and sirens and all that stuff that you want it to do.
2: I need it to play the radio, I need it to show the clock, and I need to be able to ask it how many teaspoons are in a tablespoon.
1: That is not what we're talking about.
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0: Des Moines Greatest Hits, 93.3 KIOA with Luke and Jeremy. Good morning.
1: Morning.
0: Jeremy, I'm in another one of my phases where I see people doing stuff on TV and I think I can do it too.
1: This never ends well for us.
0: Well, this one's a little more innocent. So the second season of Pop Culture Jeopardy is out. They moved it from Amazon Prime to Netflix. And this week they are releasing the episodes leading up to the finals, which I believe come out either Thursday or Friday. And been watching a couple of episodes each night. And I'm telling you, like, I am on fire. Now, am I getting every question right? No. But they do it in teams. So it's pairs of people who are on a team together. They work together. I feel like with the right person, possibly, potentially you, we could easily win that show.
1: I'm good.
0: Not even a consideration, or
1: no.
0: Is it because it's a TV show?
1: No.
0: What are your reasons?
1: Because you.
0: Just because it's me.
1: That's all I need. Just you.
0: You don't want to be on a trivia show with me?
1: We would kill each other.
0: No, we wouldn't.
1: We would kill each other.
0: No, we wouldn't. Why would we kill each other?

0: reason it is beat Luke or Jeremy, not beat Luke and Jeremy. Because we would argue over it.
1: I think you and I would be a formidable team.
0: No. No. No.
1: You could get all, you could cover all the like 2000s knowledge, because they're, well, that's the other thing too. Been watching Pop Culture Jeopardy, and they keep going back to the well of the early, like the aughts, the, two, the oh, early yeah, 2000s. The aughts. Uh-huh. And I'm like, I understand that that was 25 years ago now, but still, it's not that far in the past that they now need to be their own like section of Jeopardy.
0: It's 25 years. Think about that for a second.
1: I don't want to, because it makes adults. Me want to cry.
0: Those questions can drink. And have been able to for years.
1: You know what? You're right. I don't want to be on a show with you.
0: Exactly.
2: You won't have to wait for this.
1: I would go into the woods, though, with Jeremy's dad.
0: That would be a smart move.
1: Yes, and a safe move as well. Mm-hmm. It's another edition of Kill It and Grill It.

0: kingdom, there is only one man who has the job to tell us what they are.
1: I was going to say, he doesn't need to guess. He knows.
0: He knows his stuff.
1: Yeah, he does.
0: He is Jeremy's dad. Sean, what are we doing this week?
2: You want to go hunting?
0: I sure do.
1: Yes, please.
2: Okay. These guys here, we find them northern Missouri, Kansas, Nebraska, up in that area.
0: How come not Iowa? They got a problem with us?
2: I never hunted them in Iowa. I don't know if they're there. I don't think so. Got to have a lot of prairie ground.
0: Okay.
2: Like Kansas, you know, open fields, and Nebraska's open fields forever.
1: Ours are all filled with corn.
0: That's true.
2: Yeah. They are brown and white striped. The males have yellow or orange eyebrows, and they do a mating dance called thumper.
1: Called what?
2: Thumper.
1: Thumper. That is not what I thought he said.
0: I thought he said thumping.
1: I don't know what I thought he said, but it...
0: Which I was going to be like, me too.
2: Thumper. Okay. Thumper like the rabbit.
1: All right. They're Twitter pated, apparently.
2: Now, when we hunt these guys with dogs, and they're hard to find, they're hard to hold, but once you get into them, you get one shot at them, and then they're gone, and then you'll look for them again for half a day. All dark meat, kind of like a dove.
1: Mm.
2: But these guys are more like beef. It's a weird red meat instead of a dark meat like on chicken.
0: Does it taste like beef?
2: It's got the hint of beef. I don't think so. I think it tastes like dark meat with a lot of sage in it.
0: I'm kind of intrigued by it. I think I might try it.
2: That's not bad. Okay. You can shoot one of them, but you better be quick. When you get these guys up, they'll fly a mile or two before they sit down again.
0: Ooh, he said fly, so it's got wings.
1: When we go back to the cooking of it, you said it tastes like a dove. Would this be something that you would wrap in bacon and throw on the smoker?
2: Oh, sure.
1: Ooh.
2: Sure, you could do that.
1: Okay.
2: They're about the size of a pigeon.
1: Hmm.
2: And they've got a short black tail.
0: I guess I got to go to my usual. Has any sort of animated version of this particular animal shown up in popular culture?
2: I don't know if I've seen one. Seems like I've seen a cartoon of one of them, but I don't remember what it was. It was an old cartoon.
1: Mm-hmm.
0: Ah, so back in the day when they could get away with mooring cartoons.
1: Right.
2: Yeah.
0: You know, like thumping.
1: All the thumping and hunting that was done in old cartoons.
0: That's
1: can't
0: right.
1: do that anymore.
0: It probably smoked cigarettes, too.
1: Oh, maybe.
0: Not a penguin, obviously, because we're talking about the Midwest.
1: Mm-hmm.
2: Yeah.
0: Not a quail?
2: Nope.
1: Do these things have weird objects on their chest?
2: Yes, when they're dancing, they've got big yellow or orange spots that come out. Blow up like a balloon.
1: Mm-hmm. They're thumpers, if you will.
2: Yep.
1: Keep it PG.
0: I used to have pictures that I pulled out of the Sports Illustrated swimsuit issue of
1: thumpers.
0: Of different thumpers.
2: Mm. And you can hear them when they're doing their dance.
1: Mm-hmm.
0: I'm sorry, I missed that.
1: You're
0: excellent.
1: Awful.
0: Excellent.
1: He just wants you to make the sound again, Dad.
2: I don't care. I'll do it again if he wants me to.
0: Your dad knows how to play along. Come on.
1: I know.
0: Don't take away his fun.
1: I know. I'm going to guess prairie chicken.
2: There you go.
1: Yeah.
0: Oh, man. I'd have never gotten there.
1: Uh-huh. I remembered. You know how I learned that? The bird game.
0: Okay, yeah.
2: The bird game.
1: I learned that in Wingspan. Thank you very much.
0: Unfair advantage. Uh-huh. Jeremy's been studying birds in her free time.
1: Uh-huh.
2: Yeah.
0: A prairie chicken.
1: Prairie chicken.
2: Yep. Pull them up on Google, and they'll have a little video there that you can watch them do their little dance, and they'll blow up their throat.
1: Their thumper.
0: Oh, there they are. Big old yellow thingies.
1: Okay. All right. I don't think you're allowed to say that on the radio.
2: And they're either yellow or orange.
0: Ooh, that one's got some biggins.
1: Okay. All right. Are you still looking at prairie chickens, or have we moved on to something else?
0: For some reason, I can't get past our firewall.
1: Okay. All right.

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1: When it comes to guessing the beasts of the wild kingdom,

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1: It is.
2: I hate to tell you. Today, not so much, though. Today's going to be good. It's going to be a perfect day to get outside. Mostly sunny, high near 83, partly cloudy tonight with a low around 63. Okay, that's like the next roughly 24 hours. Tomorrow, partly sunny, but then later there will be some showers and storms in the evening, it sounds like. 60% chance, which doesn't necessarily mean we have a 60% chance, right?
1: I'm not getting into this with you.
2: Okay, that's a whole thing. Storms could return, high of 85. Now I've confused myself.
3: Just like the construction all over the city, they're also constantly working on themselves. 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
1: There's a town in Scotland that is being absolutely terrorized by a bird. A parakeet, no less.
2: A parakeet?
1: Yeah.
2: That's like a little bird.
1: Yeah, they're not even big.
2: It's terrorizing an entire town?
1: It is. Yeah, it's being blamed for thousands of dollars in damage because it is pecking away at the rubber parts on people's cars.
2: Oh, okay.
1: And so, of course, whenever news like this strikes in a place like Scotland, well, you got to talk to the people.
2: Of course.
1: And, of course, they found a guy, and in true Scotland form, his name is Angus.
2: Ah.
3: Well, it'd be nice if it was caught humanely and taken away, and obviously it's domesticated bird, so somebody could look after it. Putting a cover in your car is the solution, but every time you go out, you've got to take the cover off, and it's not ideal. So now my car is so badly damaged, I'm not sure it could do any more damage, so I'm just leaving it until I need to change my car, and then I'll get it fixed, by which time it will be resolved, hopefully.
1: Hopefully.
2: Oh, no. Here we go.
1: I'm just saying, I would like to hear from the owner of the parakeet.
2: What kind of rubber, like, what's the damage? What is the rubber part of the car that is so damaged?
1: Well, there's the, off the top of my head, I can think of, like, the seals around windows. And there's got to be other parts, too.
2: The tires? Are they going after the tires?
1: I mean, I don't know about that. I feel like that's not, like, exactly the plastic part. Maybe there's, like soft tops of some convertibles and stuff.
2: I'm just trying to figure out thousands of dollars of damage. But
1: yeah.
2: Whatever. So you think the owner is in on it? You think the owner knows?
1: I don't know. I think the owner feels probably pretty bad.
2: Okay.
1: So let's just say, for instance, I'm the owner.
2: I love where we're going with this.
1: And I suppose I have to do it in a Scottish accent, don't I?
2: Yeah. Okay. If you're going to talk about a Scottish bird owner, you need to be Scottish.
1: Okay.
2: Because that's fun for all of us.
1: Here we go.
2: Not Australian.
4: Well, I'm real sorry about the bird.
2: Oh,
4: I can't believe he got out of this enclosure.
2: Oh no!
4: We had him in the living room, and he somehow got out. Where's the Colin guy from? Is that Colin Farrell?
2: Colin Farrell.
4: Where's he from? Is he from Scotland?
2: I don't know.
4: That's all I've rested in Colin Farrell land. I don't know if he's Scottish or not. But either
2: are you Scottish or Irish?
4: I feel like I'm Irish now. Damn it. But the bird got out of the house.
2: Try again.
4: Bird. Can I listen to Angus again?
2: Bird, yeah, listen to Angus.
4: Bird.
3: Well, it'd be nice if it was caught humanely and taken.
4: Okay. It'd be nice if he was caught humanely. We lost the bird.
2: Bird.
4: The bird got out of the house. And now he's attacking the cars.
2: Colin Farrell is Irish,
4: oh,
2: by the way.
4: Bugger.
2: I think that's Irish too.
4: Just wanted to say, I'm sorry about the cars. Still Irish.
2: It never works well. No. It never does.
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1: Get ready to press your foot a little closer to the floor in your car in the state of Iowa. No, I'm not doing it in no. Don't look at me like that. I'm not doing any more Irish or Scottish.
2: Or whatever that was.
1: Yeah. We got the story coming up in the buzz at 6:42.
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2: Things are going to get a little faster around the state of Iowa. We've got that story in a few, but first, here's what's going on. Iowa's primary election is in the books, and now the matchups for what could be one of the most interesting election years in decades are officially set. Voters chose the candidates who will battle to replace retiring U.S. Senator Joni Ernst. It'll be Republican Ashley Hinson, who won her primary, while Democrat Josh Turek emerged from a competitive Democratic race. They're going to face each other in November for Iowa's open Senate seat. Businessman Zach Lane won the Republican nomination for governor, defeating several candidates, including Congressman Randy Feenstra. Lane will now advance to face Democrat Rob Sand in November. Several congressional

0: Congressional races are also taking shape in eastern Iowa. Christina Bohannon advanced and is set for another matchup with incumbent Marionette Miller Meeks. And in central Iowa, incumbent Zach Nunn will face Democrat Sarah Trone Garriott in what could be another closely watched race. Campaign signs not coming down anytime soon. If anything, Tuesday might just be the opening act. Iowa's political attention now turns towards November 3rd, when the voters are going to decide for a new senator, new governor, and all four congressional seats, as well as every statewide constitutional office.
1: Yay, so, more commercials.
0: A lot of commercials.
1: Can't wait. After 15 years, Zombie Burger is rebranding to highlight the growing popularity of its fried chicken sandwiches. It is now known as Zombie Burger and Bird.
0: Like bird? Like...
1: Yep, exactly. Oh. The restaurant became a Des Moines favorite after opening in 2011 with creative burgers and zombie-themed decor and boozy shakes, while chicken sandwiches have become a major part of the menu, leading to the addition of and bird in the name. The rebrand brings more attention to the expanded chicken lineup while keeping the burgers, shakes, quirky horror-themed atmosphere and all of that intact that made the restaurant famous. So you can get things like the Poultrygeist. Mm-hmm. It's a fried chicken sandwich that comes with pickles, lettuce, and mayo and meant to showcase the chicken's crunch and seasoning.
0: Mm.
1: I like Poultrygeist. That's a good name. There's a lot of other really yummy sounding chicken sandwiches that you can get as well. And of course, you know, Zombie Burger in the East Village.
0: Starting July 1st, you're going to be allowed to drive a little faster on most rural Iowa highways. Governor Kim Reynolds signed a new law raising Iowa's default speed limit on most two-lane highways and rural roads from 55 to 60 miles per hour. Now, the change does not affect interstate highways, which are going to remain at 70 miles per hour. The governor said that the move was driven largely by feedback from Iowans, noting that many people are already traveling around 60 miles per hour on those roads. The state now faces the less glamorous part of the project, which is updating thousands of speed limit signs.
1: Yeah.
0: Officials estimate the change is going to cost about $825,000, with nearly 5,300 signs statewide eventually needing updates.
1: That's a lot.
0: That's a lot of work. I just figured they were just going to make up like 5,000 magnets and just slap them on and drive down the road. Apparently there's more to it than that.
1: They need new signs.
0: That is The Buzz this morning. It's Luke and Jeremy here on KIOA.
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2: Meteorologist John Rivas says that we're going to have a lot of sunshine today, and it's going to be warm yet again.
3: Yay.
2: Mostly sunny and 83, clouds and 63 for tonight. Tomorrow, we do have rain chances back yet again, so if you're going to mow or if you're going to fertilize the yard, today's the day to do it.
3: Mm-hmm.
2: Partly sunny, showers and storm chances, high of 85.
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0: for the old ones, right?
1: Do you need to point it out?
0: I'm just saying.
1: And I've seen a couple of the younger people that work in our building. They love getting stuff DoorDashed.
0: Oh, DoorDash.
1: I can only imagine how many times they do it at home with the amount of times they're doing it at work.
0: Yeah.
1: And I don't get how they're doing it.
0: But, I mean, I'm assuming they're picking up their phone.
1: No, I don't mean the logistics of it. I mean monetarily. Because I didn't know anything about DoorDash until earlier this year. When my mom passed away, some really, really nice friends of mine got me a DoorDash gift card.
0: Mm-hmm.
1: And it was a complete lifesaver. Like, I mean, it was great to get meals delivered to the house and, you know, whatever. Well, that gave me a good idea of just how much it costs to get things DoorDashed.
0: I've never done it.
1: You've never done it at all?
0: Mm-mm.
1: Imagine you just want, because this is what I know, McDonald's, okay?
0: You've DoorDashed McDonald's a few times.
1: I have, yes.
0: You've DoorDashed it here.
1: I have, yes. Now, I was always using my gift card, but a normal, like, let's say a breakfast meal,
0: mm-hmm.
1: going to cost you $8-9.
0: Right.
1: Okay. By the time you are done with all the DoorDash stuff and all the fees and the tips and everything, you're getting closer to like $20.
0: For a breakfast sandwich.
1: Well, I mean, breakfast sandwich and a hash brown and maybe a coffee.
0: But still.
1: Yeah. But still. Okay. So, and I'm just thinking to myself, every time I see a DoorDash bag get dropped off, I'm just thinking to myself, man, how much did they pay for that? How much more than what it would have cost to buy that in the store yourself
0: did they pay? To get in your car, drive over there, pick it up, drive back.
1: From every order that I made via DoorDash, and don't get me wrong, I know DoorDash is great for some people. It just, it's almost even a necessity for some people. I get it. But for me, I've noticed that in some cases, it can be double what you would pay if you would have went and got it yourself. Or at the very least, it's like 50% more.
0: Right.
1: Because once you add on all the fees.
0: I don't know why, but in my brain, it doesn't come down to the money part of it always.
1: Mm-hmm.
0: For me, it's more of the don't be lazy, get off your butt, go get your food.
1: Yeah.
0: That's what happens in my brain. If I'm thinking, man, I'm really hungry, but I don't want to go get something. I could just DoorDash it. And then there's that part of me that's like, just get up, go get it.
1: Yeah.
0: So I'm in a weird position because I've got like my mom on one shoulder being like, you should just do things. And I got my dad on the other shoulder. It's like, get food as easy as possible. Like, my brain and DoorDash just do not gel.
1: I'm the same way.
0: I don't know if that's the age gap there.
1: Mm-hmm.
0: Where I would just get up and go drive through McDonald's as opposed to calling somebody to bring it to me.
1: Don't get me wrong. I am all about treat yourself.
0: Yeah.
1: But, oof. I mean, I even have a limit to how much I'm going to treat myself.
0: Ew.

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1: I really don't know how some of these Gen Zers do it these days.
2: Hmm.
1: We work with a lot of different age groups of people. We've got young and old here in our building. And
2: you realize

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1: This is very exciting, Jeremy.
2: Woo!
1: We got some good news. We've been waiting, hoping, starving for this news.
2: So hungry.
1: So you might be familiar, if you are a regular to the show, that we often do something we call Luke and Jeremy's breakfast tour.
2: Yeah.
1: Well, we are very excited because we're going back out on tour.
2: Yeah, we are.
1: Yes. We are restarting the bus and we are loading up all the equipment and we are bringing our appetites for another round of our breakfast tour. This time, we've got a whole new location, Jeremy. We get to try some new spots, meet some new people, try some new foods.
2: And?
3: New cocktails.
1: Oh, new cocktails.
3: New
1: okay.
3: cocktails.
1: I was waiting for like what the part was that you were most excited about.
2: The cocktails.
1: Of course. we are going to be visiting Early Bird. If you haven't been to Early Bird before, it is one of the delicious breakfast spots here in town.
2: Yeah.
1: And we are going to be specifically visiting a couple of the locations. One, they have a location in the East Village. And they also have a location in Ankeny. Now, there's a third location in West Des Moines, but we are going to focus on the East Village and Ankeny locations.
2: Yeah.
1: And we are going to be doing several breakfast tour stops at those places. In fact, we are going to do the first one at the East Village location of Early Bird 1 week from today.
2: Mm-hmm.
1: And that's what it'll be. Every Wednesday this summer, we are going to be at Early Bird doing the show live, start to finish. You can come out. You can have some breakfast with us. We're going to have some special deals while we're out there. We'll tell you more about that when the time gets closer. But you'll have chances to win prizes.
2: Yeah.
1: And just overall stare us down while we try to do our job.
2: It's going
1: to
2: be awesome.
1: Yes.
2: It's so fun. And to quote the Early Bird website, flock yeah.
1: Flock yeah. She said as he takes his hand away from the dump button.
2: Yes. It's going to be fun. I'm excited about this one.
1: I am too. Yeah, it's going to be a lot of fun. It's always great to get out and have some breakfast with the people.
2: Yeah.
1: And take the just people. Just what? It's fun to have a studio
2: it's
1: audience.
2: It's fun to be with the
1: no,
2: people.
1: No. Not like
2: Luke
1: that.
2: Luke Matthews, a man of the people.
1: That's not what I'm saying.
2: With the eggs. And the
1: I am
2: shots.
1: A man of the people and eggs.
2: And jelly donut shots.
1: That's right.
2: So we're doing those.
1: Oh, man. We were looking at the alcohol menu. And
2: I'm looking at the alcohol menu right now.

0: Yes. She's looked at it a lot, actually.
1: A lot.
0: So, mark your calendars now. We are going to be at Early Bird locations this summer on Wednesday mornings. Mm-hmm. You can come out and join us from open until the end of the show, or, you know, however long you want to stick around and enjoy your breakfast.
1: And shots.
0: With Luke and Jeremy. Yes, and their shots. With Luke and Jeremy's breakfast tour. And we'll also be visiting the Ankeny location as well. And we hope to see you at one of those locations.
1: Come hang out with us. It's always so much fun.
0: Yes. So Luke and Jeremy's breakfast tour at Early Bird gets underway 1 week from today in the East Village.
2: Here's what's coming up.
0: Coming up, criminals hate to be a part of our segments because, well, they just have thin skin. They don't like to be made fun of.
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1: I love that in the Midwest, we are obsessed with weather.
2: We are.
1: We talk about it a lot, and we watch a lot of different weather things. Mm-hmm. Obviously, KCCI's John Rivas is our favorite because we love the Reeve.
2: Of course.
1: So what he says goes.
2: Yes.
1: Usually. He says sun today, so we'll take a lot of sun, high near 83, partly cloudy tonight, low around 63. And then tomorrow, it says, especially late, there could be chances of storms.
2: Okay.
1: Which... that's perfect sleeping weather, so bring it on. But during the day tomorrow, partly sunny, high near 85.
3: 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Des Moines mobile radar for today, 1700 block of Park Avenue, 300 block of Southeast McKinley, 2800 block of Indianola, and 1800 block of Fleur Drive. 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
1: You know, I was wondering, you know, if you could keep on, because the force, it's got a lot of power, and it's

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1: Yeah, this is about as stupid as it sounds.
2: Yeah.
1: Just wait till you hear the criminals, though. They do some dumb stuff.
2: Oh, I thought we were the dumb ones in this, but okay.
1: No.
2: Well.
1: Our dumbness gets covered up by the stupidity of the crimes.
2: Well.
1: All right, Jeremy, off we go.
2: Okay.
1: Franklin County, Washington deputies had quite a morning when a man allegedly crossed a highway median and chased down a semi-truck loaded with cattle.
2: Moo.
1: Investigators say the 46.
2: What? Why?
1: He's very disappointed
2: by
1: the first
2: one. Why did you do that?
1: It's very disappointing.
2: By my moo?
1: Yes.
2: Okay, fine.
1: Investigators say the 40. You'll be able to redeem yourself.
2: Great.
1: Investigators say the 46-year-old suspect was driving north when he suddenly swerved across the median and began pursuing a southbound cattle.
2: Meow.
1: Truck. Authorities say he eventually pulled his pickup in front of the semi. Is your heart just not in it today?
2: I don't know.
1: Forcing the driver to slow down and pull off the road. The driver later said he was afraid to swerve or brake too hard.
2: Safe sound.
1: Because he didn't want the cattle to be injured.
2: Is that better?
1: Yes.
2: Okay.
1: Once both vehicles stopped, the suspect allegedly confronted the driver. When the driver tried to climb back into the semi, investigators say the suspect blocked him and then drove him off with the truck. Police say the suspect later recorded a ransom video and sent it to the driver demanding $20,000.
2: What is happening? Cha-ching.
1: For the return of the truck and its cargo of cattle.
2: Moo.
1: Then, an unusual twist, the suspect actually returned to the scene while deputies were still talking with the victim and spoke with the investigators.
2: I don't even know what's happening anymore.
1: Authorities say the suspect's wife owns the truck, which had previously

0: interesting for you. Are you ready?
1: Okay.
0: A Florida man was arrested outside of Taco Bell.
1: Yo quiero Taco Bell.
0: Wearing three pairs of pulled down pants with his quote unquote chimichanga on full display. I don't think you can do that. An employee of the restaurant called the cops on the man just before 1 a.m. Friday when it became clear that the man wasn't taking his order to go. The local sheriff's department wrote about the encounter on Facebook saying that when deputies arrived, the man, identified as Brandon Isery, 28, was standing outside the front door and was quote unquote so focused on the task at hand. I don't like that sound at all, that he didn't even notice the officers roll up.
1: Huh?
0: When the man noticed the officers, he frantically covered up, pulling his hoodie down below his crotch instead of pulling up the multiple pants he had around his knees. But the story has a fishy...
1: It's a fish on a counter.
0: That is not the sound you should be making with this story. The fishy twist and even had a happy ending. The deputies arrested Isery because they found a live pet fish swimming in a plastic container in his backpack and quickly acted to give it a good home. The beta, who was named
1: Baja Blast,
0: has since been transferred to the Flagle County Humane Society. Isery was arrested for unlawful exposure of sexual organs and transported to Sheriff Perry Hall Inmate Detention Facility, where he is being held on a $5,000 bond.
1: I'm going to go back and reread that story on my own time because I have no idea what's going on. All I know is there's a naked guy and a fish.
0: That's all you need to know.
1: Okay. That's Sound Effects Theater this week. It's Luke and Jeremy here on KIOA.
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1: It's time to go out and get that summer job.
0: Yeah.
1: Not us.
0: Oh.
1: That's coming up at 7:42.

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2: Well, it's about that time for those kids to get out of school and go and get a summer job.
3: Yeah.
2: Do they really do summer jobs anymore?
3: I don't know.
2: I feel like now when kids get a job, they get a job. And so they work all year round.
3: I have no idea.
2: And I remember, especially my mom telling me when she was in school that she would get a job just during the summer. And then once she was back in school, she's like, well, I quit. Must have been nice.
3: Yeah.
2: But there was a story that I was reading about some of the highest paying summer jobs for teenagers. A car technician and mechanic pays the most.
3: Mm.
2: And apparently there's a lot of teens, over 44,000 teens in the country are mechanics slash technicians. Apparently pays about 23, 24 bucks an hour.
3: Aaron worked at a Jiffy Lube.
2: Really?
3: Mm-hmm.
2: For like a summer job?
3: Yeah.
2: Or like a school job?
3: All of the above.
2: Yeah.
3: That was his job.
2: Other ones that pay really well, babysitters.
3: I learned that.
2: Shelf stockers, gardeners, childcare workers.
3: Hmm.
2: Did you have a summer job?
3: I worked at a Girl Scout camp.
2: That's right. I've heard you talk about the Girl Scout camp before.
3: Yeah. It was like a 8-week, 10-week job.
2: Mm-hmm.
3: It was pretty much most of the summer.
2: Did you like doing it? I'm assuming you did several summers.
3: Yeah. I just lived at Girl Scout camp all summer.
2: Did you ever go back?
3: It doesn't exist anymore.
2: Aw, that's sad.
3: I know.
2: Would you do something like similar to it?
3: I would love to.
2: Yeah.
3: I would love to work at a Girl Scout camp again.
2: Yeah.
3: It was always so much fun.
2: So even though I had my jobs outside of just the summer, I mean, it was primarily summer that I really like grinded and worked a lot to make money. One summer it was McDonald's, and then another summer it was the Dolls grocery store. And I think if I had to pick I guess I did work at a movie theater too. Well, no, I threw the movie theater in there. The movie theater was pretty awesome. I worked at the Cobblestone Theater. It was there at the corner of 86th and Hickman before it became a whatever gym it is now.
3: Mm-hmm.
2: I mean, the movie theater was pretty awesome. It was just nice to get free movies. Is all.
3: Yeah, I'm sure.
2: But I will say, I did love working at the grocery store. I thought that was so fun because I loved the old people that came in because we always had our regulars and they all knew us by name.
3: Mm-hmm.
2: And we worked with a bunch of other teenagers and we all like became really good friends, even though we all went to various schools. I think I missed that summer job the most out of all of them.
3: Yeah.
2: Since I bounced around. I mean, McDonald's, that was a paycheck. That was something to do.
3: I worked at Walmart. Mainly through my junior and senior year of high school.
2: Mm-hmm.
3: But then, yeah, summers was always at the Girl Scout camp.
2: Yeah. 515-244-4933. We want to know what your favorite summer job was and why it was so great.
3: Mm-hmm.
2: I knew friends who were lifeguards. They said that was the best summer job.
3: Oh, I'm sure.
2: They'd
3: be outside all day.
2: Yeah, they'd work at one of the pools in town. Just said it was the

0: best. You just sit under an umbrella. They're like, maybe once a shift, you'd have to like
1: save a life.
0: Not necessarily even save a life, but you just have to kind of go in and help out a kid. But for the most part, you were just sitting there chilling, watching people swim.
1: I feel like if you're helping a kid and it's in water, you're practically saving their life. You are a lifeguard.
0: I never heard stories from any of my friends saying that they saved a life.
1: I mean, if you're pulling a kid out of water.
0: Well, it was more like, you know, hey, you know, help a kid. I don't know what the exact scenarios were, but it was always like, yeah, you'd help out a kid, but not like in a life-threatening way.
1: Water is life-threatening. Just say it.
0: Okay.
1: Just say it. They're guarding life.
0: 515-244-4933. Call us or text us your stories. We want to hear what your favorite summer job was.
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3: We were talking about how it's summertime, which means it is time to get that summer job for a lot of teens and young adults.
4: Mm-hmm.
3: And when we were kids, we had our share of summer jobs. In fact, I feel like we had a lot of the stereotypical summer jobs.
4: You did.
3: I definitely did. I mean, I did the grand trifecta of a movie theater, a fast food place, and a grocery store.
4: Mm-hmm.
3: I mean, that's about as summer job as you can get. And the only thing I was missing was mowing lawns.
4: Yeah.
3: But you did the...
4: You didn't do that.
3: That sounded like manual labor.
4: Now you love your lawn.
3: I sure do, man. I wish I would have been as excited to mow lawns back then as I am now. I probably would have made a lot more money.
4: Mm-hmm.
3: But you went the summer camp route, which is pretty cool.
4: Yeah, I worked at a Girl Scout camp literally every summer from the time I was 12.
3: Mm-hmm.
4: I started working.
3: We wanted to know some of the places that you worked and that you loved a lot in the summertime. What are we seeing on our text line, Jeremy?
4: You can always text us, 515-244-4933. Numbering in 3288 says, I was a summer

0: Former nanny for a quote well-to-do family. I got paid to take the kids to the pool, mini golf, and other fun activities during the summer. I had babysitters that did that as well. It was always good. 9108. It was when I lived in Northeast Iowa, I worked at a county conservation park system. It was great to take care of the campgrounds, mow grass, park maintenance, always outside.
1: Again, for 15, 16-year-old me, that sounds like chores.
0: And see, that's all I wanted. All I wanted to do was to be outside.
1: Really?
0: Well, oh, my God, I loved it.
1: But you were an outdoors kid anyway.
0: Yeah.
1: See, I was not so much. I was like, put me in the air conditioning. It's too hot. Mm-hmm. I don't like sweating.
0: Weird. It sounds like you as an adult as well.
1: That is weirdly sound like me as a grown-up today, doesn't it?
0: Yeah. Mm-hmm.
2: What's up at 8:10?
1: Coming up, is it officially that time of my life where I become a bird watcher?
0: I've waited so long for this.
1: All right, calm down. Calm down.
0: Can't wait.
1: That's coming up. 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

0: this. How long do you have to wait in your life until you officially become a bird watcher?
1: 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I love it.
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1: I think I'm turning into a bird watcher.
2: Oh yeah?
1: Unintentionally.
2: I love it so much.
1: So in my yard recently, there has been a squirrel with a white tail.
2: Oh, okay.
1: Never seen anything like it before. There's been a couple of different, like, really random kind of unique animals that have been coming through my yard. Mm. But this white-tailed squirrel has been hanging out for a couple weeks now. And finally, the other day, I was like, you know what? I kind of want to get a video of him so that I can do a social media video. And so I stood there and I saw him hanging out in the yard. So I kind of quietly tried to go out to the back deck. And of course, the sound of me opening the sliding glass door scared him off. Mm-hmm. So I ended up just kind of standing there for a while, waiting for him to, I was trying to be quiet and waiting for him to come back and hang out so I can get some footage. And all the while I'm standing there, I'm kind of just looking at the birds. I recently mowed the yard. So of course, whenever that happens, the birds get really excited and they all come out and they want to pick up the clippings and go and eat them and take them or do whatever the hell they do with grass clippings.
2: And make nests.
1: Sure. And I just found myself like sitting there, and these are just your garden variety, you know, robins and whatever, sparrows and nonsense that's in the yard. Nothing special. It's not like I'm watching Baldy.

0: or anything. And after about 10 minutes of just standing and staring, I'm thinking to myself, I'm a bird watcher. I'm just sitting here watching birds.
1: Technically, yes, you are a bird watcher, but you are far from
0: I'm not like a bird watcher. Ooh, let me collect all the varieties with my binoculars kind of bird watcher. But I just normally I'm not one to just sit there and stare at nature.
1: At any point while you were staring at nature, did you think, man, I really wish I had a pair of binoculars so I could see something far away?
0: No.
1: No, okay.
0: There were a couple of times where I'm like, is that an animal in my yard or is that garbage? I run over something.
1: Did you use your phone to zoom in on anything?
0: No, but it's a good trick. I didn't even think to do that. I was too busy just staring.
1: Oh my goodness.
0: But I knew that at some point in my life, just staring out the window, looking at birds, looking at squirrels, mm-hmm. was eventually going to be a thing for me.
1: Maybe you need to get one of those bird feeders that has the camera on it.
0: Oh God. I don't need that.
1: Why?
0: I don't need another app to look at for entertainment on my phone.
1: But imagine all of the birds you can see. There might be, you might get your squirrel up close and personal because they like bird feeders.
0: Do they?
1: They do.
0: Is there certain food that squirrels get attracted to? Okay.
1: I heard it was nuts. So, I mean, that's the last thing I heard that squirrels really liked, but I don't know. I could just be making that up.
0: Watch some YouTube videos, I suppose, if I want to find the right kind of food.
1: I'm sure you could.
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1: True.
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1: Mm-hmm.
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1: It is.
2: I hate to tell you. Today, not so much, though. Today's going to be good. It's going to be a perfect day to get outside. Mostly sunny, high near 83, partly cloudy tonight with a low around 63. Okay, that's like the next roughly 24 hours. Tomorrow, partly sunny, but then later there will be some showers and storms in the evening, it sounds like. 60% chance, which doesn't necessarily mean we have a 60% chance, right?
1: I'm not getting into this with you.
2: Okay, that's a whole thing. Storms could return, high of 85. Now I've confused myself.
3: I'm Kate Garner, Des Moines Traffic Control. 235 eastbound, the right shoulder is blocked by 9th Street due to a stalled vehicle. Also on 235 going eastbound, it is slow between 8th Street and 22nd Street, and also slow between Valley West Drive and the West Mixer. 8035 southbound, slow between Douglas and Hickman. And also on the north side, 8035 is slow westbound between Merle Hay and 72nd Street. That's your Smile Power traffic from Delta Dental of Iowa. For your smile, for your health, for your community.

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1: I feel like I got trapped in my own episode of Am I the Bad Guy over the weekend.
2: Uh-oh.
1: So I was at Jordan Creek Town Center and just walking around minding my own business, okay?
2: Mm-hmm.
1: And I'd happened to be texting with a friend and had mentioned that I was going to the mall, wanted to look for some clothes. And they said, man, I can't believe that malls are still a thing in your city. And I was like, you need to meet my friend Jeremy.
2: I've been saying this for years.
1: And so I get to the mall and I go into the food court and it is packed.
2: Mm-hmm.
1: I mean, it is crazy busy on that day. And I am going to like grab something to eat. And so I go and I grab my phone and I whip out my camera and I take a picture of the line at Chick-fil-A.
2: Mm-hmm.
1: And it's like wrapped all through the like stanchions they have there. And I send it to my friend. I'm like, look how busy it is here today. And so I go and I'm standing there getting ready to order at Chick-fil-A. And this woman comes up to me, this young girl. And she goes, did you take a picture of me?
2: Oh, no.
1: And I'm like, excuse me? And I am completely thrown off by this. And I said, no. She goes, you took a picture of me. This guy over here says you took a picture of me. And I'm like, I have no idea who you are.
2: Mm-hmm.
1: I have never seen you in my life. No, I did not take a picture of you.
2: Hmm.
1: And she says, show me your phone. I was like, I'm absolutely not going to show you my phone. That's my phone, my business.
2: Right.
1: Plus, I don't know what you're going to do with it. If I hand my phone over to you, you're just going to run off. I've heard this scam before. And she was just all up in my face telling me that I took a picture of her. And I said, I took a picture of the Chick-fil-A,
2: yeah,
1: but I did not take a picture of you. And so apparently somebody saw me take the picture of the back of everybody from Chick-fil-A and apparently thought that I was taking a picture of some person.
2: Hmm.
1: And they were all up in my grill about it. And
2: yeah,
1: were like demanding that I hand over my phone, which I was absolutely not going to do. So now I'm sitting here. She finally just says, you know, do I need to get security involved? I'm like, fine, bring them over.
2: Yes,
1: I didn't do anything.
2: And she's I'll show them my phone.
1: She's got some other guy who appeared behind me. He was like, yeah, I saw it. And I'm like, who the hell are you?
2: Yeah.
1: And so finally she's just like, don't do that. And like walked off. And so now I'm sitting here. I am utterly confused.
2: Mm-hmm.
1: I'm thinking to myself, am I a jerk? What did I do that? Was I not allowed to take a picture in public? Like, what did I do?
2: Yeah. I don't know. It's so hard to tell in a situation like that, like what is actually happening. Because, yes, taking pictures in public, I mean, we're all on camera all the time.
1: Mm-hmm.
2: You just have to assume that there's always somebody taking a photo and or video that you are going to be a part of,
1: yeah,
2: no matter what. At the other side of the coin, in my true crime podcast loving brain, I'm thinking they're about to rob you.
1: That's what I was

0: thinking too.
1: I'm thinking that you are now the target of some sort of robbery that's in progress, and they're trying to steal something off your phone, or maybe they had some sort of electronic device that stole all of your bank information. Like, that's where I go with it.
0: And it's not like I have a bunch of like nefarious photos on my phone. Like, I would show just about anybody my camera roll, but it's like,
1: it would take you forever to get through it because there's 900,000 photos in it.
0: If you got time to sit through 30,000 photos, I'm happy to show you all of them.
1: He will.
0: But the thing is like, what if I had like a very sexy time picture that I had like taken on there? I'm not showing that to some stranger.
1: Well, and I don't even, in this situation, I don't even know what the point of it was.
0: Yeah.
1: To see the photo. I don't know. I don't know. I feel like they were going to try to rob you. That's where my brain goes.
0: Okay, well, maybe I did the right thing. But I just know that I walked around the rest of the day at the mall feeling like an absolute creep.
1: Yeah. I mean, it kind of sounded like
0: it. Okay.

0: 3-4 tonight. Tomorrow, we do have rain chances back yet again. So if you're going to mow or if you're going to fertilize the yard, today's the day to do it.
1: Mm-hmm.
0: Partly sunny, showers and storm chances, high of 85.
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1: Things are going to get a little faster around the state of Iowa. We've got that story in a few, but first, here's what's going on. Iowa's primary election is in the books, and now the matchups for what could be one of the most interesting election years in decades are officially set. Voters chose the candidates who will battle to replace retiring U.S. Senator Joni Ernst. It'll be Republican Ashley Hinson, who won her primary, while Democrat Josh Turek emerged from a competitive Democratic race. They're going to face each other in November for Iowa's open Senate seat. Businessman Zach Lane won the Republican nomination for governor, defeating several candidates, including Congressman Randy Feenstra. Lane will now advance to face Democrat Rob Sand in November. Several congressional races are also taking shape. In eastern Iowa, Christina Bohannon advanced and is set for another matchup with incumbent Marionette Miller Meeks. And in central Iowa, incumbent Zach Nunn will face Democrat Sarah Trone Garriott in what could be another closely watched race. Campaign signs not coming down anytime soon. If anything, Tuesday might just be the opening act. Iowa's political attention now turns towards November 3rd, when the voters are going to decide for a new senator, new governor, and all four congressional seats, as well as every statewide constitutional office.
2: Yay, more commercials.
1: A lot of commercials.
2: Can't wait. After 15 years, Zombie Burger is rebranding to highlight the growing popularity of its fried chicken sandwiches. It is now known as Zombie Burger and Bird.
1: Like bird, like...
2: Yep, exactly. Oh. The restaurant became a Des Moines favorite after opening in 2011 with creative burgers and zombie-themed decor and boozy shakes, while chicken sandwiches have become a major part of the menu, leading to the addition of and bird in the name. The rebrand brings more attention to the expanded chicken lineup while keeping the burgers, shakes, quirky horror-themed atmosphere and all of that intact that made the restaurant famous. So you can get things like the Poultrygeist. Mm-hmm. It's a fried chicken sandwich that comes with pickles, lettuce, and mayo and meant to showcase the chicken's crunch and seasoning.
1: Mm.
2: I like Poultrygeist. That's a good name. There's a lot of other really yummy sounding chicken sandwiches that you can get as well. And of course, you know, Zombie Burger in the East Village.
1: Starting July 1st, you're going to be allowed to drive a little faster on most rural Iowa highways. Governor Kim Reynolds signed a new law raising Iowa's default speed limit on most two-lane highways and rural roads from 55 to 60 miles per hour. Now, the change does not affect interstate highways, which are going to remain at 70 miles per hour. The governor said that the move was driven largely by feedback from Iowans, noting that many people are already traveling around 60 miles per hour on those roads. The state now faces the less glamorous part of the project, which is updating thousands of speed limit signs.
2: Yeah.
1: Officials estimate the change is going to cost about $825,000, with nearly 5,300 signs statewide eventually needing updates.
2: That's a lot.
1: That's a lot of work. I just figured they were just going to make up like 5,000 magnets and just slap them on and drive down the road. Apparently there's more to it than that.
2: They need new signs.
1: That is The Buzz this morning. It's Luke and Jeremy here on KIOA.
0: We're about to jump straight into the 1990s in a few minutes. Better give everyone at work a heads up. You may start singing loudly. It's Luke and Jeremy's 90s and 9. Next on 93.3 KIOA.

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It's Luke and Jeremy's

0: Des Moines' greatest hits, 93.3 KIOA, Luke and Jeremy's 90s at 9. We got some sad news this morning. Found out that legendary R&B singer Peebo Bryson passed away. Age of 75. Peebo was, so talented, had some huge hits back in the 80s. He was big with singing with Roberta Flack. They had a whole record together.
1: Yep.
0: And he had a couple of just like excellent, excellent soft rock tunes.
1: He was kind of the king of slow jams.
0: He really kind of was, yeah. But then in the 90s, he kind of had a little bit of a resurgence, and he kind of became the go-to guy if you wanted a really great ballad duet sung for a Disney movie. And you kind of knew where I was going with this.
1: Of course.
0: He sang one of my all-time favorite songs from one of my all-time favorite Disney movies, Aladdin, with Regina Bell, called A Whole New World. But he also did a duet before that with Celine Dion. And I picked this song to play today in tribute to Peebo Bryson for 90s and 9 today. Here is their tune, Beauty and the Beast. 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

0: Des Moines' greatest hits, 93.3 KIOA. I have to tell you, the 90s was a weird time. I don't know if in your family, in your house, did you have a community radio / CD player?
1: There was basically, I mean, I had one in my room, but there was like the CD player at the stereo in the living room.
0: Okay, so yeah, we had a stereo system in our living room.
1: Mm-hmm.
0: And it was like in this cabinet, and my system, I mean, it was like a two CD changer, but it was the big speakers and the whole thing. And my mom and I would fight back and forth as to who got to play the music, because if my mom was like doing housework, she thought she was in control of it, but little did she know I was actually in control of it all the time. But we would do transitions like this one that we're going to do. You obviously just heard Mariah Carey, right?
1: Yeah.
0: My mom was obsessed with Mariah Carey.
1: Okay.
0: And I was like, Mom, I can't. I don't understand. I was 14. I'm like, I don't like Mariah Carey. She sings too high.
1: So angsty.
0: Right? I was just that kid. And then I'd be like, I want to play Toad the Wet Sprocket. And she'd be like, why do your bands have stupid names? So I would pull out the Mariah Carey CD and I would put it in the Toad the Wet Sprocket, and she'd give me like two songs, and then she'd be like, no, veto, I'm taking it back.
1: And they were one of the more tamer groups.
0: It was a constant fight in my house who got to play music, because if Dad showed up, no. We were going old school country.
1: I was say, classic country.
0: Yeah, it was a big fight, and I feel like Luke and I have that connection now with this, because we fight over who gets to play what songs during 90s at 9.
1: It's true.
0: So I'm going to pull rank, and I'm going to play some Toad the Wet Sprocket.
1: You're
0: going to
1: pull rank?
0: Just like I did with my mom.
1: Pull
0: rank. Guess what? I'm taking over.

0: FX Theater is the one segment of our show that people don't actually want their names mentioned.
1: True.
0: It's also because they're criminals and, well, they're already bad people.
1: Yeah.
0: That's coming up at 9:40.
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1: Yeah, this is about as stupid as it sounds.
2: Yeah.
1: Just wait till you hear the criminals, though. They do some dumb stuff.
2: Oh, I thought we were the dumb ones in this, but okay.
1: No.
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0: All right, Jeremy, off we go.
1: Okay.
0: Franklin County, Washington deputies had quite a morning when a man allegedly crossed a highway median and chased down a semi-truck loaded with cattle.
1: Moo.
0: Investigators say the 46...
1: What? Why?
0: He's very disappointed by the first
1: one. Why did you do that?
0: He's very disappointing.
1: By my moo?
0: Yes.
1: Okay, fine.
0: Investigators say the 40... You'll be able to redeem yourself.
1: Great.
0: Investigators say the 46-year-old suspect was driving north when he suddenly swerved across the median and began pursuing a southbound cattle.
1: Moo.
0: Truck. Authorities say he eventually pulled his pickup in front of the semi. Is your heart just not in it today?
1: I don't know.
0: Forcing the driver to slow down and pull off the road. The driver later said he was afraid to swerve or brake too hard.
1: Safe sound.
0: Because he didn't want the cattle to be injured.
1: Is that better?
0: Yes.
1: Okay.
0: Once both vehicles stopped, the suspect allegedly confronted the driver. When the driver tried to climb back into the semi, investigators say the suspect blocked him and then drove him off with the truck. Police say the suspect later recorded a ransom video and sent it to the driver demanding $20,000.
1: What is happening? Cha-ching.
0: For the return of the truck and its cargo of cattle.
1: Moo.
0: Then, an unusual twist, the suspect actually returned to the scene while deputies were still talking with the victim and spoke with the investigators.
1: I don't even know what's happening anymore.
0: Authorities say the suspect's wife owns the truck, which had previously been used to transport cattle.
1: Moo.
0: But investigators still aren't sure what sparked the dispute. The suspect was charged with theft.
1: Yoink.
0: Extortion and reckless driving. Stole a bunch of cows and then did a ransom video.
1: There's too many things happening in this story. I don't understand what just happened.
0: I'm just happy the cows started to get more excited.
1: I don't even know. Okay, this one is gonna be interesting for you. Are you ready?
0: Okay.
1: A Florida man was arrested outside of Taco Bell.
2: Yo quiero Taco Bell.
1: Wearing three pairs of pulled down pants with his quote unquote chimichanga on full display. I don't think you can do that. An employee of the restaurant called the cops on the man just before 1 a.m. Friday when it became clear that the man wasn't taking his order to go. The local sheriff's department wrote about the encounter on Facebook saying that when deputies arrived, the man, identified as Brandon Isery, 28, was standing outside the front door and was quote unquote so focused on the task at hand. I don't like that sound at all, that he didn't even notice the officers roll up.
2: Huh?
1: When the man noticed the officers, he frantically covered up, pulling his hoodie down below his crotch instead of pulling up the multiple pants he had around his knees. But the story has a fishy...
0: It's a fish on a counter.
1: That is not the sound you should be making with this story. The fishy twist, and even had a happy ending. The deputies arrested Isery because they found a live pet fish swimming in a plastic container in his backpack and quickly acted to give it a good home. The beta, who was named
2: Baha Blast,
1: has since been transferred to the Flagle County Humane Society. Isery was arrested for unlawful exposure of sexual organs and transported to Sheriff Perry Hall Inmate Detention Facility, where he is being held on a $5,000 bond.
0: I'm going to go back and reread that story on my own time because I have no idea what's going on. All I know is there's a naked guy and a fish.
1: That's all you need to know.
0: Okay. That's Sound Effects Theater this week. It's Luke and Jeremy here on KIOA.
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0: Let's go, West Des Moines. It's time to get up. 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
1: If you missed our announcement earlier this morning, we announced that Luke and Jeremy's breakfast tour is coming back.
2: Yes, I'm so excited.
1: And this time we are going to be visiting the early bird locations here in the metro area.
2: Mm-hmm.
1: Specifically, we're going to be going to the East Village and the Ankeny location.
2: Yes.
1: There's also one out in West Des Moines, but we're not going to be visiting that one. We're just going to do Ankeny and East Village. And we're going to start in the East Village 1 week from today. So mark your calendars for June 10th. Come down, have some breakfast, bring the kids. You know they're already out of school anyway.
2: True.
1: They're probably not in camps yet.
2: Yeah.
1: And enjoy some delicious breakfast. Have yourself an adult cocktail, breakfast cocktail.
2: Maybe get you a couple hash holes.
1: Hash holes, yes. That's going to be fun to try to say without...
2: Flock, yeah.
1: You stop. We haven't.
2: I'm just reading the menu.
1: We haven't practiced enough off the air to say those just raw dog on the air.
2: Reading the menu.
1: Okay.
2: It literally says all of these things on the menu.
1: I get that. I would feel better personally as the guy who has to hit the dump button if you would practice off the air first.
2: Flock, yeah.
1: You are going to give me anxiety.
2: That is my whole job.
1: All right. So again, our breakfast tour kicks back into gear 1 week from today at Early Bird in the East Village. And then the week after that, we're going to be up in Ankeny.
2: Woohoo! So
1: make your plans to come and see us. Maybe you can win some stuff. Enjoy some free breakfast. Or not free breakfast, but you have to pay for the breakfast. But enjoy some breakfast.
2: Some hash holes.
1: Hunter is in next. I'm cutting off her microphone.
2: Yeah.
1: Enjoy your day.
2: Goodbye.
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0: high near 83. Partly cloudy tonight, low around 63. And then tomorrow, it says, especially late, there could be chances of storms.
1: Okay.
0: Which, that's perfect sleeping weather, so bring it on. But during the day tomorrow, partly sunny, high near 85.
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0: 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Hey, good morning. I'm Hunter, and still sounding a little rough, but hey, we're gonna make it to the weekend. Of course, I'm so looking forward to this weekend, especially since we're giving away Night Ranger tickets. 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

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So I've been on this Weird Al Yankovic kick lately. Remember, I love Rocky Road. That's what he did for this song. I love

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So Listerine is now coming out with Intensities. Suddenly, we're going to dare each other to do a shot of Listerine and swish it.

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1: KCCI Storm Teammate forecast, mostly sunny today with a high near 83. Really nice. Tonight, partly cloudy, low down to 63. Partly sunny tomorrow with showers and storm chances returning. The high tomorrow, 85.
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0: Des Moines' greatest hits, 93.3 KIOA. Hunter here, and I think we can all agree we love our beer here. Definitely. Keystone Light is coming out with a promotion for America's 250th anniversary. It's a 4th of July promotion, and it is pretty unique. First off, there's a weekend getaway to Florida. There's a backyard barbecue. 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And it's all $250. Get it, 250th anniversary. Okay, so then there is kind of a catch. Only one person can book this experience. And it sounds like the fridges will be stocked with Keystone Light apple beer. So, I don't know, check it out on their website, Keystone Light.
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2: KCCI Storm Teammate forecast. Mostly sunny today. Beautiful. High near 83. Partly cloudy and 63 for tonight. Tomorrow going to be partly sunny with a high near 85. And we'll also have a chance of showers and thunderstorms returning.
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The iCubs getting ready to take on Toledo again here real soon at Principal Park. Yesterday, three-time Cy Young winner Justin Verlander pitched for the Mud Hens. He

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Did you miss anything with Luke and Jeremy this morning? You want to hear another Kill It and Grill It with Jeremy's dad? 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

Des Moines' greatest hits, 93.3 KIOA. You know how yesterday was election day, primaries for us? Well, there's a village on New York's Long Island. It's called Bayville. No candidate registered to run for office for mayor, so they're doing a write-in election. They're going to force someone.

Why, yes, we have shaken it like a Polaroid picture. It wasn't pretty. Des Moines' greatest hits, 93.3 KIOA.

Des Moines' greatest hits, 93.3 KIOA. So we're going to harken back like it's 1999. NBA Finals begin tonight. It's the Spurs and the Knicks. They're playing game one in San Antonio. Des Moines' greatest hits, 93.3 KIOA. Here's Prince.

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A private memorial service honoring Kyle Busch was held yesterday. A public memorial in Charlotte is being planned, but

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The second annual summer soiree is coming up on the 20th. 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

Little House on the Prairie, Covered Wagons, Prairie-inspired plaid, and Nellie Olson. Ugh. 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

0: Des Moines' greatest hits, 93.3 KIOA. 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
0: Hey, is this heaven?
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0: Portland's greatest hits, 93.3 KIOA. Hey, I'm Hunter, and I grew up Catholic, so I'm allowed to talk about the story. This happened in Brazil, where police arrested a church thief, a suspected church thief, after he drank two bottles of communion wine and fell asleep. So for years, there's been this debate whether the communion wine at church is just grape juice or not. Well, I think this proves that the wine really is wine. The guy drank two bottles of it and fell asleep. He was about to steal a vacuum cleaner and some electronics from the church, but apparently discovered the wine instead, stayed for a drink or two or two bottles, and fell asleep.
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1: KCCI Storm Teammate forecast, 83 and sunny skies. A few clouds. Tonight's low down to 63. Partly sunny tomorrow. Showers and storm chances return. The high near 85.
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0: Des Moines' greatest hits, 93.3 KIOA. Peebo Bryson, If You're Ever in My Arms Again. I remember when that song came out, of course. Peebo Bryson, another one that has gone too soon. He had some huge hits back in the day, in the 80s, and some duets, too. He teamed up and had some great duets with Celine Dion and also Regina Bell, A Whole New World. Yeah. Peebo Bryson, another KIOA artist gone too soon with 93.3 KIOA.
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0: Friday, too. Looks like some afternoon showers and thunderstorms are possible with a high of 85. Let's enjoy the sunshine. It's 83 on KIOA.
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It's Greatest Hits, 93.3 KIOA. We do welcome Night Ranger. They're coming to the Vibrant Music Hall on Friday, September 18th. And you know, all weekend long, we've got the hookup. Your ticket to see Night Ranger, all you have to do is...

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Boys, greatest hits, 93.3 KIOA. I am so glad these guys rescheduled. I was getting sweaty palms. My heart was racing, hoping not to get my journey fixed this year. But they are coming to the Casey Center on July 7th. Woohoo! Here's Separate Ways on KIOA.

I'm Tony Jones, Des Moines Traffic Control. We're looking at big-time delays out there on the west side. We have a broken-down vehicle blocking up the right side of the highway. This is westbound I-80. It's west of Jordan Creek Parkway. It's pretty much a parking lot stretching back towards that west mix. It's also going to spill onto 235, so those westbound lanes west of 50th are really bogging down right now, and that's sure to quickly grow, so factor that into your ride out there to the west. And that's your smile-powered traffic from Delta Dental of Iowa. For your smile, for your health, for your community.

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Yelling at the gas pump. Well, there's a lot of the things I'll be doing at the gas pump the way these prices are going. It's all happening at 8:10 tomorrow morning with Luke and Jeremy.

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2: I'm Tony Jones, Des Moines Traffic Control. Clear that broken down vehicle westbound I-80 west of Jordan Creek Parkway. The westbound lanes of 235, they're running heavy right now just past Valley West Drive. Making your way out towards that west mix, we're seeing those usual slowdowns on north and eastbound 8035 coming up on University. And that's your smile-powered traffic from Delta Dental of Iowa. For your smile, for your health, for your community.
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7: Here's your KCCI Storm Teammate forecast. Just a few clouds going to hang around tonight. 63 for a low. Now it's going to be a cloudy day tomorrow. Now, especially by the afternoon, we're going to see a chance of rain tomorrow afternoon with a high of 85. And Friday's look forward to the weekend. Well, Friday's going to be wet. By the afternoon, we're going to see some thunderstorms are possible with a high of 85. It's 83 on KIOA.
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Des Moines' greatest hits, 93.3. It's KIOA. Well, tonight at 7 o'clock, it's the beginning of the Get Down. And we're going to be grooving tonight. Tony Marino with Throwback Nation. It's all coming up at 7 o'clock. So much fun on Throwback Nation. If your birthday is today, join the club. You can win some cash on your birthday. 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

0: I'm Tony Jones, Des Moines Traffic Control. We have a crash coming in on the west side. This accident is north and eastbound, 8035 up by Douglas. It's going to be very slow as you're getting off of westbound 235, hitting that ramp north and eastbound to 8035. Now it's already slow. It's just going to be worse. There's curiosity slowing in the south and westbound lanes. Your slowing will start just past 86. Now as far as 235 goes, leaving downtown, pretty busy right now, north and eastbound from 7th, making your way north of University. And those westbound lanes leaving downtown, there you start to get heavy right around Keough, with speeds dipping down into the 30-mile-an-hour range once you get to 42nd. Remains busy to 63rd. And that's your smile-powered traffic from Delta Dental of Iowa. 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

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It's K-I-O-A. I'm Jimmy Wright. Oh, it's cranking up. K-I-O-A music for the drive. And I want to thank you so much for jamming out this afternoon. Cyndi Lauper, turn it up. Girls just want to have fun.

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3: I'm Tony Jones, Des Moines Traffic Control. We have a crash coming in on the west side. This accident is north and eastbound, 8035 up by Douglas. It's going to be very slow as you're getting off of westbound 235, hitting that ramp north and eastbound to 8035. Now it's already slow. It's just going to be worse. There's curiosity slowing in the south and westbound lanes. Your slowing will start just past 86. Now as far as 235 goes, leaving downtown. Pretty busy right now, north and eastbound from 7th, making your way north of University. And those westbound lanes leaving downtown, they start to get heavy right around Keough, with speeds dipping down into the 30-mile-an-hour range once you get to 42nd. Remains busy to 63rd. And that's your smile-powered traffic from Delta Dental of Iowa. For your smile, for your health, for your community.
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0: Des Moines' greatest hits, 93.3. It's KIOA. Good afternoon. I'm Jimmy Wright. Well, the Des Moines Beer Garden is wide open on a beautiful evening like tonight. You might want to get over to Lawrence and Amphitheater there at Waterworks Park and enjoy before the rain comes in on tomorrow and on Friday. 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

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Tomorrow morning with Luke and Jeremy, bright and early at 6:50. What did you eventually come around to liking? It's all happening tomorrow.

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Goodbye.

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